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5: 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And lift off of the Atlas V with Curiosity.
6: Launched on November 26, 2011, from the Kennedy Space Center, Curiosity was born on Mars. It has spent over 10 lonely years roaming the surface.

0: Take it to the flow now, ooh.
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1: Tell me.